Bob Barron starting off this Sunday, July 5th, with some Rolling Stones, who played a free concert at London's Hyde Park on this day back in 69. It ended up becoming a tribute to member Brian Jones, who was found dead a couple of days earlier. Let's keep the music going with Alanis Morissette.

0: hanging out with Creedence down on the corner. Alanis Morissette's hand in my pocket. I hope your hands got all the digits left on them after the 4th of July yesterday. And the Rolling Stones, the manufacturing of their Some Girls album was halted on this day in 1978. EMI stopped the pressing of the new record covers because the celebrities that were featured on that cover started to threaten lawsuits.
1: And Doug.
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21: Here's your Classic Hits 96.7 forecast. Chance of thunderstorms tonight, otherwise partly cloudy skies. Lows level off around 69. Southwesterly winds around 5 miles per hour. Sunshine mixed with clouds at times again. Tomorrow, chance of thunderstorms. High temperatures reach up to 87. In the Classic Hits 96.7 Weather Center, I'm meteorologist Jennifer Wojcicki. Right now, it's 84 degrees.

0: Blondie wrapping up that classic hit set. Some Hootie in there from the debut Cracked Rear View, which was released on this date, July 5th, 1994.
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0: Huey Lewis turns 76 today, 5th of July, his birthday. 1950 is the year he was born as Hugh Anthony Craig III in New York City.
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Bowie and Lennon together on that hit. I'm Bob Barron with you on this day after the 4th of July. Everybody recovering from a lot of grilling out and festivities yesterday, or you're just taking some hair of the dog today, I guess. I have got some rock and roll for you and some stories like this band, The Cure. They were playing in Belgium on this date back in 81 at the Rock Worcester Festival.

0: That's Robert Palmer wrapping up that set of classic hits. He wrapped up the Rock Worcester Festival in Belgium on this day in 1981. The Cure, who we heard in that set, were on before him. And at one point in time, they were asked to hurry off stage so Robert Palmer could begin his set. Well, Robert Smith decided he was going to jam. He played a 9-minute version of a song just to tick him off.
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4: Here's your Classic Hits 96.7 forecast. Chance of thunderstorms tonight, otherwise partly cloudy skies. Lows level off around 69. Southwesterly winds around 5 miles per hour. Sunshine mixed with clouds at times again. Tomorrow, chance of thunderstorms. High temperatures reach up to 87. In the Classic Hits 96.7 Weather Center, I'm meteorologist Jennifer Wojcicki. Currently, it's 82 degrees.
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Mark Cohen's signature song. That's from 91. It earned him a Grammy in 1992 as he took home the award for Best New Artist. And it's Mark's birthday today. Mark was born in Cleveland on this day in 59.

0: Early heavy metal, as it was known at that time, and Steppenwolf's Born to Be Wild. One of their guitarists, their original lead guitarist, Michael Monarch's birthday is today. He popped out in L.A. on this day in 1950.
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at the bottom of

Stephen, Joe, and the boys in Aerosmith there doing What It Takes. Bob Barron with you. This next band, Eurythmics, announced their first world tour in more than 10 years on this date in 1999, and they announced that all those profits from that tour would be given to charity. Dave Stewart and Annie Lennox, some great people. Dave Stewart's still out on the road, but Annie Lennox no longer tours.

0: Paul Rogers and Bad Company, Good Lovin' Gone Bad. Drummer for Bad Company, Simon Kirk, joined his label mates Led Zeppelin at a concert in Munich on this day in 1980. Both of those bands were on the Swan Song label. Now, Simon ended up setting up another drum set alongside John Bonham's, and they performed a two-drum assault on A Whole Lot of Love.
1: Hey, I'm not one to say I told you so, but do you remember last year when I told you that Pure Talk was hands down the best wireless company that I'd ever used? 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
8: Here's your Classic Hits 96.7 forecast. Slight chance of thunderstorms tonight, otherwise partly cloudy skies. Lows level off around 69. Southwesterly winds around 5 miles per hour. Sunshine mixed with clouds at times again. Tomorrow, chance of thunderstorms. Daytime highs approaching 87. In the Classic Hits 96.7 Weather Center, I'm meteorologist Jennifer Wojcicki. Currently 81.

0: You're No Good has a 52nd birthday going today, and that's a classic from Linda Ronstadt. She was in the studio recording that song, The Sound Factory in Hollywood, on this day in 1974.
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0: That's Jane's Addiction. They were one of the original headliners at Lollapalooza, and they made Lollapalooza return as Lollapalooza returned on this day in rock history. It was 2003, the first time in 6 years that festival happened. And it happened in Indiana.
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Bob Barron with you on July 5th, 2026. Rock and roll history story for this date back in 75. It was the Nebworth Festival in England, and one of the headliners, Pink Floyd, was premiering their brand new album. Here's the title track to Wish You Were Here.

0: Stevie Guitar Miller and his band were also one of the folks at the Nebworth Festival in England on this day in 1975, playing alongside Pink Floyd, Captain Beefheart, Roy Harper, and others. Tickets for that show were £3.50, which equates right now in U.S. dollars to $4.67.
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15: Here's your classic hits 96.7 forecast. Slight chance of thunderstorms tonight, otherwise partly cloudy skies. Lows level off around 69. Southwesterly winds around 5 miles per hour. Sunshine mixed with clouds at times again. Tomorrow, chance of thunderstorms. Daytime highs approaching 87. In the Classic Hits 96.7 Weather Center, I'm meteorologist Jennifer Wojcicki. Right now, it's 77 degrees.
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Yep, it was exactly 1 year ago on this date in 25 that over 40,000 fans packed into the Villa Park in Birmingham, England to watch Black Sabbath play their last show ever with vocalist Ozzy Osbourne.

0: does it for me, Bob Barron. My weekend is over. I'll be back this week, though, to bring you the classics and the stories. I hope you had a great 4th of July weekend. I'll talk to you tomorrow.
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Tom Petty and the Heartbreakers, Bob Worthington, brand new week. Hey, welcome to your Monday, the wee hours. It's 38 special.

0: Two Princes, Spin Doctors. Hope you had a wonderful 4th of July weekend. Onward and upward to a brand new week. Let's make it a good one. What do you say? Coming up, some good traveling music from War. Also, Elton John and Kiki D, number one song from the bicentennial summer of 1976.
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11: Here's your classic hits 96.7 forecast. Lows level off around 69 overnight under partly cloudy skies with a slight chance of thunderstorms. Southwesterly winds around 5 miles per hour. Chance for storms Monday. High temperatures reach up to 87. Sunshine mixed with clouds at times. Chance for storms Monday night. Lows level off around 68. Partly cloudy skies. In the classic hits 96.7 Weather Center, I'm meteorologist Paul Trombley. Right now, 75.

0: 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St. Ida Gloria, also Peter, also Marcus listening in. Brand new listener, welcome aboard. 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

0: The pathway may be narrow, but it is truly the way. Fastball, Bob Worthington here. More great music near from the third biggest selling album of all time, title track from the album from the Eagles, Hotel California.
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Summer sounds best right here in the summer of 1984, revisited with the Sport the album, Huey Lewis and the News, Heart of Rock and Roll. Let's see, I guess we can fast forward to December. That's the name of this song from Collective Soul.

0: After the fire, Dirt Commissar. Bob Worthington here. Summer sounds best right here. I want to say hi to Patty. Also, Jimmy and Electra, who's listening to us. Brand new listener. Duran Duran on the way and Pearl Jam waiting for you.
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3: Here's your classic hits 96.7 forecast. Lows level off around 69 overnight under partly cloudy skies with a chance of thunderstorms. Southwesterly winds around 5 miles per hour. Sunshine mixed with clouds at times again. Monday, chance for storms. Daytime highs approaching 87. Chance of thunderstorms Monday night. Lows around 68, partly cloudy skies. In the classic hits 96.7 Weather Center, I'm meteorologist Paul Trombley. Currently 73.
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Slip, sliding, gliding, and riding with Magic Carpet Ride from Steppenwolf. Stick around, have Bruce Hornsby in the Range out of Williamsburg, Virginia. And from Every Picture Tells a Story, the album, Rod Stewart on the way.

0: And during the mid to late 80s, one of a string of hits they had out of Williamsburg, Virginia, Bruce Hornsby and the Range and The Way It Is. Bob Worthington here, and for the class of 1980, we're rocking with Queen next.
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Bob Worthington here, taking it one day at a time, one step at a time, keeping that faith. 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It's all right. Here's Journey.

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3: Here's your classic hits 96.7 forecast. Lows level off around 69 overnight under partly cloudy skies with a chance of thunderstorms. Southwesterly winds around 5 miles per hour. Sunshine mixed with clouds at times again. Monday, chance for storms. Daytime highs approaching 87. Chance of thunderstorms. Monday night, lows around 68, partly cloudy skies. In the classic hits, 96.7 Weather Center. I'm meteorologist Paul Trombley. Right now, it's 72 degrees.
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Just Say You Love Me. It's Fleetwood Mac, always one of my favorites from the band. Stick around. Summer 1977 revisited with Steve Miller and the band in our late, late, late movie. Grab yourself some popcorn, some Junior Mints. Got something from The Breakfast Club, the movie, straight ahead.

0: proving that summer sounds best right here, night and day. Steve Miller Band, Summer 1977 and Jungle Love. Bob Worthington here. More great music near. Don't move.
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0: 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Bob Worthington here. Fine Young Cannibals. 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
2: Here's your classic hits 96.7 forecast. Lows level off around 69 overnight under partly cloudy skies with a slight chance for storms. Southwesterly winds around 5 miles per hour. Sunshine mixed with clouds with fog at times early Monday. Chance of thunderstorms. High of 88. Chance of thunderstorms Monday night. Lows around 68. Partly cloudy. In the classic hits 96.7 Weather Center, I'm meteorologist Paul Frombly. Currently 73.

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I woke last night to the sound of thunder. How far off, I sat and wondered. Started humming a song from 1962. Ain't it funny how the night moves when you just don't seem to have as much to lose. Strange how the night moves.

Saying hi to Roger, Maria, and more of our rock and roll call. Saying hi to Lisa, also Victoria, and Angie, brand new listener. Welcome aboard. It's all the small things. It's Blink 182.

0: our late movie for you. Grabbing yourself some popcorn, maybe some Kit Kat bars, and maybe some Skittles would go good with the movie. And that one from the movie which starred Sylvester Stallone from Rocky IV, the movie, Eye of the Tiger, Survivor. Stick around, Pat Benatar, and a whole bunch more.
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7: Here's your classic hits 96.7 forecast. Lows level off around 69 overnight under partly cloudy skies with a slight chance for storms. Southwesterly winds around 5 miles per hour. Sunshine mixed with clouds with fog at times early Monday. Chance of thunderstorms. High of 88. Chance of thunderstorms Monday night. Lows around 68, partly cloudy. In the classic hits 96.7 Weather Center, I'm meteorologist Paul Trombley. Currently, it's 72 degrees.
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One of the songs got him in the Rock and Roll Hall of Fame a few years back. Lenny Kravitz, Flying High to the Sky, and our night flight of fun, Fly Away. Bob Worthington, Any Way You Want It, You Got It with Journey. And how about Queen, Rockin'?

0: 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You got it. Steve Perry and Journey. Stick around. The police have arrived and a whole bunch more.
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Just what you needed, Benji Orrico Kasich and the Cars. Bob Worthington here, taking you through the wee hours and your Monday morning, the 5th of July, time of your life. This is Green Day.

0: Heat is on. Glenn Frein from the Footloose soundtrack. More of our early morning movie from Denise E. Williams in Let's Hear It for the Boy. We'll hear that. And Phil Collins in Genesis straight ahead.
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6: Here's your Classic Hits 96.7 forecast. Chance for storms with fog and spots early today. Otherwise, sunshine mixed with clouds at times. Daytime highs approaching 88. Winds out of the southwest around 5 miles per hour. Partly cloudy tonight. Chance of thunderstorms. Lows level off around 68. Chance for storms and foggy early tomorrow. Daytime highs approaching 85. In a cloud.

0: Summer sounds best right here in the Prove It Steve Miller Band and Rockin' Me Baby. Bob Worthington here, Aerosmith coming up, and more of our superstars, including Billy Joel.
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0: Hope you had a wonderful 4th of July weekend. Now onward and upward to a brand new week. The 5th of July, your Monday morning. Let's make it a great day.
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9: Here's your classic hits 96.7 forecast. Sunshine, mixed with clouds, with fog at times early today, with a chance of thunderstorms. Daytime highs approaching 87, southwesterly winds around 5 miles per hour. Partly cloudy tonight, chance for storms 68. High of 86, with fog in spots, early tomorrow, storms likely. In the classic hits 96.7 Weather Center, I'm meteorologist Paul Frombly. 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
1: Fox News, I'm Ted Linder. President Trump traveling to Turkey for the NATO summit. Fox's Alex Hogan.
2: President Trump will meet with Ukrainian President Volodymyr Zelensky at the summit. A senior U.S. official says that discussions will center on the urgency to end the war and that the president will likely also follow up with Russian President Vladimir Putin as well.
1: Attendees at the summit also expected to address the U.S.-Israel-Iran conflict. This is the war claimed the life of another U.S. service member. The U.S. Navy calling off the search for one of five service members Sunday who were aboard a MH-60S helicopter that went down in the Arabian Sea. The other four were rescued. No name yet on the missing service member. And in the round of 16 of the World Cup, Norway defeated Brazil Sunday 2-1. Norway will now take on England, who defeated Mexico Sunday night 3-2. The United States and Belgium play at 8 p.m. Eastern tonight. 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
3: Here's your classic hits 96.7 forecast. Sunshine mixed with clouds with fog at times early today with a chance of thunderstorms. Daytime highs approaching 87. Southwesterly winds around 5 miles per hour. Partly cloudy tonight. Chance for storms 68. High of 86 with fog in spots. Early tomorrow, storms likely. In the Classic Hits 96.7 Weather Center, I'm meteorologist Paul Trombley. Right now, 72.
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0: Matchbox 20 and Real World. Yeah, we're back to it. The first full week of July underway. Hope you had a great 4th of July weekend. Did you get a couple of extra days last week? You know, maybe you left early. Let's see. You came back with all your fingers and toes. Everybody's good, right? No hospital visits. Maybe some bumps or scrapes. That's okay. Did you get a sunburn, wind burn? That's okay. That's okay as well. Let's see here. Birthdays. First thing we do on the program each and every weekday morning. If you are celebrating today, I want to say happy birthday to you from all of us. And, of course, for those celebrating an anniversary, congratulations for making it another year. All right. Celebrity birthday book is open. Burt Ward. Recognize the name? That's Robin from the Batman TV series back in the day. Pow, bam, zing, or whatever else was on there. I love that show. Burt Ward, 81. By the way, he was just 19 when he starred as Robin. President George W. Bush is 80 today. Fred Dreyer is 80 as well. Sylvester Stallone, 80. Kevin Hart, the comedian and actor, he is 47. And Zion Williamson, basketball player for the New Orleans Pelicans, 26 today. All right, hang on. Three in a row on the way. Blondie, next.
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3: Here's your Classic Hits 96.7 forecast. Sunshine, mixed with clouds, with fog at times early today, with a chance of thunderstorms. Daytime highs approaching 87, southwesterly winds around 5 miles per hour. Partly cloudy tonight, chance for storms, 68. High of 86, with fog in spots, early tomorrow, storms likely. In the Classic Hits 96.7 Weather Center, I'm meteorologist Paul Promley. Right now, 72.

0: Talking Heads, and she was. Hang tight, Tommy Two Tone coming up, and PJ's Better Man in just a couple of minutes. Want to thank Stephen for today's crazy studies. Hit me up on Facebook if you got some fun stuff to share. It's Radio Guy Jim. If you follow the page, you can instant message me with what you find online. All right, new study from some folks in Italy say that pasta, not fattening. They say their nation's most famous carbohydrate has a bad reputation. Well, their findings suggest that pasta consumption actually associated with lower body mass index, or a BMI. Interesting. Funny how that works out. And a new study asked respondents if they thought they'd be able to handle certain situations presented to them. 70% of people said they could pass a U.S. citizenship test. That was a long time ago, all that stuff we learned in school. I'd have to look it up and see. 55% said they could perform the Heimlich maneuver successfully. 38% said they could do a random stranger's job for a day. That is interesting. I am not an architect, and I'm not a mathematician. 33% could survive a week alone in the wilderness, and 31% thought they could deliver a baby in an emergency. I think we all can do that, but do we really, that last one, do we really want to? Do we really want to have to put ourselves in that situation? If we got to, we got to.
1: In the newsroom, I'm Bo B. Kraft. Deputies in Knox County report the arrest of 34-year-old Dylan Brown in connection with a burglary at a home on U.S. 25 East in Bimble. Investigators say Brown allegedly forced his way into the home through the back door before being identified as the suspect. He's been charged with first-degree burglary in addition to second-degree criminal mischief, possession of a handgun by a felon, and being a persistent felony offender. Brown was also wanted on an outstanding warrant for fraudulent use of a credit card involving more than $1,000. He's being held in the Knox County Detention Center. Well, a joint narcotics investigation by the Barberville Police Department and Knox County Sheriff's Office has led to the arrest of Brian Hamilton after a traffic stop. Authorities say officers stopped his SUV for an expired tag, and a canine alerted to the presence of drugs inside the vehicle. Investigators recovered large amounts of multiple drugs. He was booked into the Knox County Detention Center as the investigation continues. With news, I'm Bo B. Kraft.
2: Here's your classic hits 96.7 forecast. Sunshine, mixed with clouds, with fog at times early today, with a chance of thunderstorms. Daytime highs approaching 87, southwesterly winds around 5 miles per hour. Partly cloudy tonight, chance for storms 68. High of 86, with fog in spots early tomorrow, storms likely. In the Classic Hits 96.7 Weather Center, I'm meteorologist Paul Trombley. 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

0: Well, in between lighting off sparklers and blowing stuff up, did you watch any World Cup soccer action over the weekend? Round of 16 is underway. Some great matches. Tonight, USA taking on Belgium. That gets underway at 8 o'clock Eastern time.
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9: Here's your classic hits 96.7 forecast. Sunshine, mixed with clouds, with fog at times early today, with a chance of thunderstorms. Daytime highs approaching 87, southwesterly winds around 5 miles per hour. Partly cloudy tonight, chance for storms 68. High of 86, with fog in spots, early tomorrow, storms likely. In the classic hits 96.7 Weather Center, I'm meteorologist Paul Frombly. Right now, 72.

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1: Fox News, I'm Sue Guzman. President Trump traveling to Turkey today for the NATO summit. Fox's Alex Hogan reports.
2: President Trump will meet with Ukrainian President Volodymyr Zelensky at the summit. A senior U.S. official says the discussions will center on the urgency to end the war and that the president will likely also follow up with Russian President Vladimir Putin as well.
1: Attendees at the summit also expected to address the U.S.-Israel-Iran conflict. Officials say a masked man opened fire at a family barbecue near New York's Coney Island Beach over this weekend, wounding 8 people. Mayor Zohra Mamdani with reaction.
3: There is no place for this kind of violence in our city. We will not tolerate it, and we will fight it with every single tool at our disposal.
1: One of the victims in critical condition, the suspect still at large. And Erica Kirk and Charlie Kirk's parents expected to attend a key hearing today for the man accused of his killing, Tyler Robinson. 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
4: The newsroom. I'm Bo B. Crab. Kentucky State Police continue their investigation after a woman was found dead Saturday afternoon on Adina Drive in Barberville. Troopers responded to the scene around 4:30 in the afternoon on the 4th of July, discovering the adult woman deceased upon arrival. The Knox County Coroner is assisting with the investigation, and no additional details have currently been made available. A golden alert has been issued for two missing 17-year-olds in Laurel County. Authorities say Alyssa Collins and Nevaeh Jones were last seen around 2:20 Sunday morning on Old Union Springs Drive just south of London. Investigators believe they may be runaways. Officials say the teens could be in Clay County and were both carrying backpacks the last time they were seen. Anyone who has information on their whereabouts is urged to contact the Laurel County Sheriff's Office. With news, I'm Bo B. Craft.
5: Here's your classic hits 96.7 forecast. Sunshine, mixed with clouds, with fog at times early today, with a chance of thunderstorms. Daytime highs approaching 87, southwesterly winds around 5 miles per hour. Partly cloudy tonight, chance for storms 68. High of 86, with fog in spots early tomorrow, storms likely. In the classic hits 96.7 Weather Center, I'm meteorologist Paul Frommley. Right now, 72.
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5: Here's your classic hits 96.7 forecast. Sunshine, mixed with clouds, with fog at times early today, with a chance of thunderstorms. Daytime highs approaching 87, southwesterly winds around 5 miles per hour. Partly cloudy tonight, chance for storms, 68. High of 86, with fog in spots, early tomorrow, storms likely. In the Classic Hits 96.7 Weather Center, I'm meteorologist Paul Frombly. Right now, 72.

0: Stone Temple Pilots and the Interstate Love Song. All right, Eagles coming up, and we'll hear from Stevie Nicks and our next set of classic hits this morning. It's Jim. Well, it was 5 years ago this month that Iceland tried something that we would love to have, and that is the four-day work week. Did you like the one that we had last week? Yeah, 4 days is about right. Yeah, Iceland did this, did a four-day work week. The work hours are about 35 to 36 hours. And there was no reduction in overall pay, but you worked 4 days a week. There were 2,500 people in the study, and they found that it boosted productivity, well-being. We were less stressed. We weren't burnt out as much, and our work-life balance improved. Now, Iceland has adopted this, but they didn't pass a national law mandating a strict four-day work week. Unions and employers made the 35 to 36-hour work week the norm for most employees. I think we would all do that, right? Do about, 35, 36, maybe 37, whatever it might be, but a four tens. I know a lot of people like to have four tens. You know, coming off a four-day work week and now having to do five. Yeah, that would be nice, wouldn't it? 4 days and three at the beach.
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6: Here's your Classic Hits 96.7 forecast. Sunshine mixed with clouds with fog at times early today with a chance of thunderstorms. Daytime highs approaching 87. Southwesterly winds around 5 miles per hour. Partly cloudy tonight. Chance for storms 68. High of 86 with fog in spots. Early tomorrow, storms likely. In the Classic Hits 96.7 Weather Center, I'm meteorologist Paul Frombly. 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

0: Robert Palmer set to kick off another hour of the greatest classic hits of all time. I want to say good morning. It's Monday. Chimp here. Time for four things you didn't know yesterday. Always trying to cram in a little extra knowledge into the gray matter. So here we go. Number one this morning. They say that about 20% of the world's unfrozen surface fresh water is in a lake in Siberia. Another 20% is in the North American Great Lakes. That means that lake in Siberia, huge. All right, number two, based on current estimates, they say Earth is likely about 60 to 80% of the way through its habitable lifespan. Oh, wow, we're on the back half. Number three, the first United States women's boxing match happened when? 1996? 1976? How about 1876? What did the winner get? A silver butter dish. Oh, that's nice. And the fourth thing you probably didn't know yesterday is you weren't even thinking about it. You're having too much fun. 21% of adults in the United States are functionally illiterate.
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8: Here's your classic hits 96.7 forecast. Partly cloudy today with a chance of thunderstorms. High temperatures reach up to 87. Winds out of the southwest around 5 miles per hour. Partly cloudy skies again tonight. Chance of thunderstorms. Lows dip down to about 68. Thunderstorms likely and foggy early tomorrow. Highs around 86. In the classic hits 96.7 Weather Center, I'm meteorologist Paul Trombley. Currently 72.

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1: Fox News, I'm CJ Papa. President Trump heads to Turkey later today to meet with NATO leaders, but first he rings the bells from the Oval Office at the New York Stock Exchange and NASDAQ, celebrating the July 4th launch of the Trump Accounts Program, a show of solidarity in Iran.
2: Hundreds of thousands of Iranians gathered in the streets of Tehran today and over the weekend as they mourn the loss of the late Supreme Leader, the Ayatollah Khamenei. This entire event will last until July 9th.
1: Fox's Trey Ings, Charlie Kirk's widow Erica, will be in the same courtroom today with the family of her husband's alleged killer, Tyler Robinson.
3: Prosecutors will begin laying out their case against 23-year-old Tyler Robinson for a preliminary hearing that will determine whether there is probable cause for this case to proceed to a trial.
1: Fox's Chanley Painter in Provo, Utah. 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
4: Here's your classic hits 96.7 forecast. Partly cloudy today with a chance of thunderstorms. High temperatures reach up to 87. Winds out of the southwest around 5 miles per hour. Partly cloudy skies again tonight. Chance of thunderstorms. Lows dip down to about 68. Thunderstorms likely and foggy early tomorrow. Highs around 86. In the classic hits 96.7 Weather Center, I'm meteorologist Paul Trombley. Right now, 73.
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0: All right, time for trivia. It's our Who Knew question of the day. Who knew that 43 million Americans have one of these, and the total owed is $1.6 trillion? So it has something to do with money, a loan. What could it be? Cars? Is it credit card bills? Is it past due balances? 43 million Americans have one of these, and the total owed is $1.6 trillion. What kind of loan are we talking about?
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10: Here's your classic hits 96.7 forecast. Partly cloudy today with a chance of thunderstorms. High temperatures reach up to 87. Winds out of the southwest around 5 miles per hour. Partly cloudy skies again tonight. Chance of thunderstorms. Lows dip down to about 68. Thunderstorms likely and foggy early tomorrow. Highs around 86. In the classic hits 96.7 Weather Center, I'm meteorologist Paul Trombley. Right now, 73.

0: Well, do you have a guess or two for today's Who Knew question? 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
4: Here's your Classic Hits 96.7 forecast. Partly cloudy today with a chance of thunderstorms. High temperatures reach up to 87. Winds out of the southwest around 5 miles per hour. Partly cloudy skies again tonight. Chance of thunderstorms. Lows dip down to about 68. Thunderstorms likely and foggy early tomorrow. Highs around 86. In the Classic Hits 96.7 Weather Center, I'm meteorologist Paul Trombley. Right now, 73.
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0: Grand Funk Railroad's Some Kind of Wonderful. Got another hour of the greatest classic hits of all time ready to go for us. The Police on deck. Well, last week we had a story about how Sony is not going to put out physical game discs anymore starting in 2020. And if you play the PlayStation 5, no more discs. You got to download things, yeah, via the interwebs. Well, Domino's Pizza in the UK posted on their social media site, and they're not the first people who've kind of had fun with this. Domino's Pizza in the UK said, in response to trends in the gaming industry, as of April 1st, 2027, Domino's UK will cease production of physical pizzas and shift to production of digital pizzas only. Consumers will be able to download our full range of delicious pizza codes and using the power of imagination, enjoy them in an entirely virtual sense. The best part is, the first three times that I read that story, I totally skipped right over April 1st, 2027.
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8: Here's your classic hits 96.7 forecast. Partly cloudy today with a chance of thunderstorms. High temperatures reach up to 87. Winds out of the southwest around 5 miles per hour. Partly cloudy skies again tonight. Chance of thunderstorms. Lows dip down to about 68. Thunderstorms likely and foggy early tomorrow. Highs around 86. In the classic hits 96.7 Weather Center, I'm meteorologist Paul Trombley. Right now, 73.

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1: News. I'm Gianna Gelosi. Team USA plays Belgium tonight at the World Cup, and star player Flo Balogun can play after President Trump reportedly asked FIFA to give his controversial red card a second look.
2: Balogun has scored three of America's 10 goals at this World Cup and is its only player with more than one. But after being given a controversial red card in the round of 32, the rules said he would have to sit out the next game and that there was no way to appeal it. With 30 hours until the match against Belgium, though, FIFA announced that its judicial body was suspending the ban.
1: Fox's Greg Thompson, Belgium reportedly appealing accused killer Tyler Robinson, set to come face-to-face with Charlie Kirk's parents and widow in a Utah courtroom.
3: Prosecutors have said they plan to introduce forensic and video evidence, witness statements, autopsy findings, and alleged messages Robinson wrote his romantic partner. Kirk was killed last September at Utah Valley University.
1: Fox's Jessica Rosenthal, America's listening to Fox News.
4: Newsroom. I'm Bo B. Crab. Firefighters in Rockcastle County responded to a fully engulfed mobile home fire early Saturday morning on Shandon Lane. Crews arrived to find the structure fully engulfed before beginning to collapse, but they were able to keep the fire from spreading to nearby homes. Witnesses told investigators the home was vacant at the time and no injuries were reported. The cause of the fire hasn't been released. Emergency crews rescued a horse after it fell through the floor of a trailer on I-75 in Rockcastle County Thursday evening. Firefighters say the horse became trapped when the trailer floor gave way, which pinned one of its legs underneath in the process. A veterinarian was able to sedate the animal on the scene so crews could safely free it. The horse was then treated and later released back to its owner to recover. With news, I'm Bo B. Craft.
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0: Three in a row, set to go. We kick off another workday set of classic hits, and we've got Journey on the way. Also, we'll toss in Sticks here in just a few as well. It's Jim. All right, so time for the morning's entertainment report. The big talk over the weekend was the Travis Kelce. What's that girl's name? She's like popular. She's a singer. Oh, yeah, the Taylor Swift, Travis Kelce wedding at Madison Square Garden. Things that we know. 40-page prenup, all right? I guess that's one thing we know. We don't really know what's in that. And Adam Sandler was the officiant. Is that what is that how you say? He officiated the wedding. We'll find out more, I'm sure, this week. All right, this weekend, not a big weekend for new movies. Everybody's out doing other stuff, but we did have a couple of good ones open up. First one was Minions and Monsters. The other one was Young Washington. Did those movies make it into the top five? Well, I've got the list right here. Yeah, Minions and Monsters, number one this week. It did $36.4 million. Not bad for a 4th of July weekend. Toy Story hanging in there. It was $31 million for the number two spot. The Young Washington movie debuted at number three, did $21 million. Supergirl at four did just under $10 million. And Disclosure Day was the number five movie this weekend. $6 million.
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0: 7 forecast. Partly cloudy today with a chance of thunderstorms. High temperatures reach up to 87. Winds out of the southwest around 5 miles per hour. Partly cloudy skies again tonight. Chance of thunderstorms. Lows dip down to about 68. Thunderstorms likely and foggy early tomorrow. Highs around 86. In the classic hits, 96.7 Weather Center. I'm meteorologist Paul Trombley. Right now, it's 74 degrees.
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0: Hang tight. Another great hour of classic hits on the way. Blondie's One Way or Another will kick things off. It's Jim. Just about time for me to go. Love to have you swing by the Facebook page if you haven't done so yet. Big thanks to everybody who's hit the follow button this past week. Radio Guy Jim is the page. Follow button at the top. Got crazy stories, videos of the day. We can share dog pictures. You come across weird stuff for our studies and surveys. You could do all of that on the page. And I don't spam the inbox or anything like that. Radio Guy Jim on Facebook. All right, have a good Monday. Chat bright and early tomorrow. Bye-bye.
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9: Here's your classic hits 96.7 forecast. Partly cloudy today with a chance of thunderstorms. High temperatures reach up to 87. Winds out of the southwest around 5 miles per hour. Partly cloudy skies again tonight. Chance of thunderstorms. Lows dip down to about 68. Thunderstorms likely and foggy early tomorrow. Highs around 86. In the classic hits 96.7 Weather Center, I'm meteorologist Paul Trombley. Right now, it's 74 degrees.
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1: Fox News, I'm CJ Pop. The funeral procession today in Tehran for Iran's former hardline religious leader killed on the first day of Operation Epic Fury. Israel's Prime Minister Benjamin Netanyahu, earlier on Fox and Friends, describes what some are chanting.
2: They were shouting, death to Trump, death to me, of course, but death to Trump, we have to kill Trump, death to America.
1: And that funeral continues until Thursday. Right now, U.S. soccer star Flo Balogun can play tonight versus Belgium, the elimination game in Seattle. But
3: the Belgian Soccer Federation formally wrote to FIFA to appeal the matter, and the right to appeal was granted.
1: That's Fox's Jay Berman reporting. Balogun received a controversial red card in the last game, meaning he was originally banned for tonight. He could be banned again if Belgium wins the appeal. The game is on Fox at 8 p.m. Eastern. America's listening to Fox News.

Bob Seger and the Silver Bullet Band with Night Moves. Good morning, everyone. I hope you are doing well this marvelous Monday. You're listening to Mix Up Middays with Laura, Classic Hits 96.7. Stay tuned, we have Journey coming up next. Don't Stop Believin'.

0: 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Today's temperature, 85 degrees for the high, 68 degrees for the low this evening. Mostly cloudy today. Stay tuned with us. That weather forecast is coming up next.
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13: Here's your Classic Hits 96.7 forecast. Partly cloudy today with a chance of thunderstorms. High temperatures reach up to 87. Winds out of the southwest around 5 miles per hour. Partly cloudy skies again tonight. Chance of thunderstorms. Lows dip down to about 68. Thunderstorms likely and foggy early tomorrow. Highs around 86. In the Classic Hits 96.7 Weather Center, I'm meteorologist Paul Trombley. Right now, 75.
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1: Here are some notable birthdays for today, June 29th. Today is the birthday of William James Mayo, the physician and surgeon who co-founded the Mayo Clinic. It is also the birthday of Bernard Herrmann, who is considered one of the best film score writers of all time. He's got film score credits for the movies Psycho, The Birds, and several Alfred Hitchcock movies. It's also the birthday of Don Rosa, the comic book writer and illustrator for the characters Scrooge McDuck and Donald Duck. 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
6: Here's your classic hits 96.7 forecast. Partly cloudy today with a chance of thunderstorms. High temperatures reach up to 87. Winds out of the southwest around 5 miles per hour. Partly cloudy skies again tonight. Chance of thunderstorms. Lows dip down to about 68. Thunderstorms likely and foggy early tomorrow. Highs around 86. In the Classic Hits 96.7 Weather Center, I'm meteorologist Paul Trombley. Right now, 75.
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everybody had to pay and pay. A hustle here and a hustle there. New York City is the place where they said, hey, babe, take a walk on the wild.

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1: Fox News, I'm Therese Crowley. President Trump rings the opening bells of the New York Stock Exchange and the NASDAQ to herald the Trump savings accounts for American babies. Launching a very busy week, he heads for Turkey later for the NATO summit with allies who are not helpful on Iran. While the streets of Iran echo with death to America chants at their extended July 4th funeral for the Ayatollah killed in the U.S.-Israel airstrikes, Prime Minister Benjamin Netanyahu tells Fox.
2: I think that if the Iranian people were given a chance, they'd throw these bums out. And I think we have to recognize that. They are not America's friend. And we should not let them have nuclear weapons.
1: Accused Charlie Kirk assassin Tyler Robinson in his Provo, Utah preliminary hearing today. America is listening to Fox News.

That was Styx with Renegade. 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

0: You're listening to Mix Up Middays with Laura right here on Classic Hits 96.7. Today's temperature, 85 degrees for the high, 68 degrees for the low this evening. It's going to be a mostly cloudy day today. Stay tuned with us. That weather forecast is coming up next.
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6: Here's your Classic Hits 96.7 forecast. Partly cloudy today with a chance of thunderstorms. High temperatures reach up to 87, winds out of the southwest around 5 miles per hour. Partly cloudy skies again tonight. Chance of thunderstorms. Lows dip down to about 68. Thunderstorms likely and foggy early tomorrow. Highs around 86. In the Classic Hits 96.7 Weather Center, I'm meteorologist Paul Trombley. Right now, it's 76 degrees.
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9: Here's your Classic Hits 96.7 forecast. Partly cloudy today with a chance of thunderstorms. High temperatures reach up to 87. Winds out of the southwest around 5 miles per hour. Partly cloudy skies again tonight. Chance of thunderstorms. Lows dip down to about 68. Thunderstorms likely and foggy early tomorrow. Highs around 86. In the Classic Hits 96.7 Weather Center, I'm meteorologist Paul Crombley. Right now, it's 76 degrees.
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1: Fox News, I'm CJ Poppin. Unprecedented opening on Wall Street. Yeah, President Trump rings the opening bell from the Oval Office, opening trading for both the New York Stock Exchange and NASDAQ, celebrating Trump accounts, a new federal savings and investment vehicle for kids that started on July 4th.
2: We're giving this money to children so they can have a good life.
1: The Dow hits an all-time intraday high, the opening bell topping 53,000 for the first time ever. Has retreated a little. U.S. soccer star Flo Balogun can play tonight on Fox versus Belgium, but that could change.
3: FIFA is giving both Belgium and U.S. soccer federations to lodge their claims as to why their view of this should be the one that FIFA follows through with.
1: That is Fox's Jonathan Hunt in Seattle. The game is at 8 p.m. Eastern. 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

The Police with Message in a Bottle. Good afternoon, everyone. You're tuned into Mix Up Middays with Laura right here on Classic Hits 96.7. Stay tuned. We have Genesis up next with the song That's All.

0: Amy Lee and Evanescence with their first hit and highest chart success when their debut single, Bring Me to Life, peaked at number 5. Well, hi, it's Haynes Johns with a 4th of July miracle for this missing 4-year-old girl. Rescue team saving her after they found her. She was missing at Cape Lookout State Park in Oregon, about 80 miles due west of Portland along the Pacific. And she became separated from her family at the park in Tillamook County. And she was out there just wandering around. So multiple agencies joined in the search, including the U.S. Coast Guard supplying a helicopter. So frantically searching for this girl by air and sea, especially because it's right along the coast of the Pacific. So the choppy conditions in the water and windy conditions as well for that helicopter to deal with, not torrential winds, but it's still somewhat windy. Anyway, they finally did find her dehydrated and hypothermic about 5 miles north of where they started searching, described as being in good condition. And they obviously took her to the hospital for evaluation, and thankfully she is doing fine. But wow, could have been much, much worse, especially with all that water around at that popular campground and destination for day trips, plus those miles of ocean beaches. But wow, so thankful they found her safe and sound. Way to go once again, our first responders, true real life heroes. Coming up next, more first, we'll do the first hit for Smash Mouth and Nina after Mellencamp and his first number one.
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10: Here's your Classic Hits 96.7 forecast. Chance for storms this afternoon, otherwise sunshine mixed with clouds at times. Daytime highs approaching 87. Southwesterly winds 5 to 10 miles per hour. Partly cloudy skies again tonight. Chance for storms. Lows dip down to about 68. In the Classic Hits 96.7 Weather Center, I'm meteorologist Jennifer Wojcicki. Currently, it's 77 degrees.
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The first hit for Smash Mouth when their debut single, Walking on the Sun, peaked at number 2, blocked at number 1 by Truly, Madly, Deeply by Savage Garden. Not to worry, Smash Mouth will get their first number 1 with their next single, All Star. Well, hi, it's Hayes Johns. Up next, another first, the first number 1 for Sting and the Police, then the first song that Journey wrote with their new lead singer, Steve Perry.

0: Journey with a love song for their hometown of San Francisco and the first song they wrote with their new lead singer, Steve Perry, with Lights. Well, hi, it's Haynes Johns. Glad to be part of your Monday. On the way next, the first top 40 hit for Aerosmith after the first top 5 hit for Creedence. And on the way next hour, did your fourth include a cranky brown bear on your mountain hike and a helicopter ride? Well, I'll have who and the surprising where that probably none of us had on our bingo cards. Coming up.
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11: Here's your Classic Hits 96.7 forecast. Chance for storms this afternoon, otherwise overcast. Highs around 85, winds out of the southwest 5 to 10 miles per hour. Slight chance for storms tonight, lows dip down to about 68, partly cloudy skies. Thunderstorms likely tomorrow, high of 84, more clouds than sun with fog early. In the Classic Hits 96.7 Weather Center, I'm meteorologist Jennifer Wojcicki. Currently, it's 79 degrees.
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1: Fox News, I'm Therese Crowley. Another new all-time intraday high when the Dow crossed 53,000 as President Trump rang the opening bell to herald the Trump savings accounts for American babies and fielded a question on FIFA, allowing Belgium to appeal its ruling that U.S. star player Flo Balogun can play after President Trump asked FIFA to give his controversial red card a second look.
2: All I did, I asked for a review because I didn't think it was a foul. And, you know, again, I'm good at this stuff. I didn't think it was a foul. I thought it was two great athletes that crashed into each other and got entangled.
1: FIFA will have to rule fast. U.S. versus Belgium in Seattle tonight at 8 Eastern on Fox. Preliminary hearing underway for accused Charlie Kirk assassin Tyler Robinson in Provo, Utah, face-to-face with Kirk's widow, Erica. 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

The first top 40 hit for Aerosmith when Sweet Emotion peaked at number 36. They had been releasing music 2 years prior before breaking through with that song in 1975. Well, hi, it's Haynes Johns. And up next, did your fourth include a cranky brown bear on your mountain hike and a helicopter ride? Well, I'll have who. And the surprising where that probably none of us had on our bingo cards after Hootie.

mixtures, bridge, colors.

Tschüss.

ZZ Top getting their first top 10 hit when Legs peaked at number 8. Well, hi, it's Haynes Johnson. Hopefully you had a fun, safe 4th of July holiday weekend. But did your 4th include a cranky brown bear on your mountain hike and a helicopter ride? Well, the surprising where that probably none of us had on our bingo cards, as 4 stranded climbers rescued by a helicopter after encountering a brown bear on their hike in Japan. That's right. They came across this brown bear about 55 yards ahead of them on this trail on mountain in Hakata. Now, 3 others caught up to them. So one guy that was hiking alone, and then a group of three caught up to him. And they began that afternoon about 2:30 when they came across that bear. Finally, about 5.

0: died in the country from bear attacks in Japan. Who knew? I just never thought that, you know, anybody else had them other than here in, like, North America. But not so. They're over in Japan as well. So watch out. Coming up next, I've got Jimmy, George, and Billy.
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9: Here's your Classic Hits 96.7 forecast. Chance for storms this afternoon, otherwise overcast. Highs around 85, winds out of the southwest 5 to 10 miles per hour. Slight chance for storms. Tonight, lows dip down to about 68, partly cloudy skies. Thunderstorms likely. Tomorrow, high of 84, more clouds than sun with fog early. In the Classic Hits 96.7 Weather Center, I'm meteorologist Jennifer Wojcicki. Right now, 81.
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The first hit for Jimmy Eat World and their highest chart success when The Middle peaked at number 5. Well, hi, it's Haynes Johns coming right back with Def Leppard and their first number 1 after Stevie Nicks and Fleetwood Mac.

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0: Def Leppard getting their first number one with Love Bites. Well, that could be a good thing or a painful thing. It depends on how it bites, right? Well, hi, it's Haynes Johns. Glad to be part of your Monday. And all the way next, Randy Meister and the Eagles explain why they're all alone at the end of the evening. Plus, we'll do some movie music from REM. And on the way next hour, today's words are polydactyl and meow. I'll have why as I introduce you to Toby and Jake. Coming up.
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8: Here's your Classic Hits 96.7 forecast. Chance for storms this afternoon. Otherwise, cloudy skies with a few peaks of sun. Daytime highs approaching 85. Southwesterly winds 5 to 10 miles per hour. Partly cloudy skies tonight. Slight chance of thunderstorms. Lows dip down to about 68. In the Classic Hits 96.7 Weather Center, I'm meteorologist Jennifer Wojcicki. 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
1: News. I'm Gianna Gelosi. A week-long preliminary hearing began today for the man accused of killing conservative activist Charlie Kirk, Judge Tony Graff.
2: This is not intended to chill what you present, but keep in mind that the standard is probable cause, and that is what the court as a magistrate will be looking to.
1: Charlie Kirk's family in the courtroom coming face-to-face with Tyler Robinson for the first time. The Belgian Soccer Federation challenging FIFA's decision to allow U.S. forward Flo Balogun to play in tonight's match after President Trump reportedly called up FIFA to review that red card.
3: All I did, I asked for a review because I didn't think it was a foul. And, you know, again, I'm good at this stuff. I didn't think it was a foul. I thought it was two great athletes that crashed into each other and got entangled.
1: President Trump earlier today, the U.S. plays Belgium tonight at 8 p.m. Eastern on Fox. 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

A song that peaked at number 30 for R.E.M. with Man on the Moon from the biopic movie about Andy Kaufman, the comedian and actor, probably best known for being the really extra goofy person in the sitcom Taxi. My name is Haynes Johns. On the way next, today's words are polydactyl and meow. I'll have why as I introduce you to Toby and Jake after Bowie.

0: Bachman Turner Overdrive getting their first number one with the 8 seed, Nothing Yet. Well, hi, it's Haynes Johns. I guess that ties in nicely with the today's words being polydactyl and meow as I introduce you to Toby and Jake. Toby is a rescue kitten in Michigan, making history one toe at a time, according to the Guinness Book of World Records. Toby is a 10-month-old cat from Lansing, Michigan, tied the record for the most toes on a cat. After veterinarians confirmed, he has 28 digits. That's right. And that matches the record set back in 2002 by Jake, the polydactyl cat from Canada, polydactyl being multiple toes. So Toby has found his forever home thanks to Delaney Henderson, who adopted him as a companion for her other rescue cat, Connie, who also is a polydactyl cat because she has thumbs and other extra digits, but not 28 in total. Connie only has 2 extra toes on each front paw. So anyway, she says, I wasn't looking for polydactyl. It's just the way it turned out. But when I looked at the description of Toby, they said nothing about the extra digits. Doesn't bother me. They just didn't mention anything about it. But as soon as I met Toby and saw that he got along great with Connie, I knew we were meant to be. So she said he started off very shy, but now he's very talkative and energetic. Loves to jump on furniture, never misses an opportunity for a snack. She says he is particularly food motivated, which we totally identify with. Our dogs are that way, especially our youngest, Pen. Anyway, so there you go. Wow, 28 toes and 30 claws, which means nail trimming, quite the excursion because, you know, you've, instead of having 10 of those, you've got 30. So congratulations. And she says, I hope this reminds people to always adopt from shelters and rescue organizations to find your forever pets and give them their forever home. I totally agree. Our dogs have always come from rescue. Coming up, another 1-2 punch of number ones. Tony Basil with her first, then Bon Jovi with their second, after concert music from Bob Seger.
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2: Here's your Classic Hits 96.7 forecast. Chance for storms this afternoon. Otherwise, cloudy skies with a few peaks of sun. Daytime highs approaching 85. Southwesterly winds 5 to 10 miles per hour. Partly cloudy skies tonight. Slight chance of thunderstorms. Lows dip down to about 68. In the Classic Hits 96.7 Weather Center, I'm meteorologist Jennifer Wojcicki. Currently 84.
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Bon Jovi with their second and biggest number one, where it stayed for 4 weeks with Livin' on a Prayer. Well, I hope they've got Madison Square Garden cleaned up after Taylor and Travis's wedding, because Bon Jovi kicks off their brief residency there on Thursday. 9 shows there, all in Madison Square Garden and all in the month of July. Then they head over to Europe for some dates there, but you can find all the dates and locations at bonjovi.com. Should be awesome concerts. Well, hi, it's Haynes Johns on your Monday, and happy birthday today to the Dalai Lama, turning 91 years young. Gene Chandler, you know the Duke of Earl song? He turns 89. Burt Ward, Robin from the original Batman series, turning 81. Sylvester Stallone and George W. Bush, both turning 80. Shelley Hack, she played Tiffany in the Charlie's Angels original series. She turns 79. Jeffrey Rush, who plays Captain Barbossa in the Pirates of the Caribbean movie series. He turns 74. Elise Beasley, that's right, Miss DePesto from Moonlighting, turning 72. Jennifer Saunders from Absolutely Fabulous, turning 68. Brian Posehn, from Big Bang Theory, as well as the sitcom Just Shoot Me, and also the upcoming Stuart Fails to Save the Universe. He turns 60. He plays that tall, goofy, nerdy guy. He's really good. Finish it! Turning 51. Kevin Hart, turning 47. Eva Green, she played Vesper in the Casino Royale and Quantum of Solace James Bond movies. She turns 46. And Cody Fearn from American Horror Story, turning 38. If it's your birthday or anniversary, we wish you the best. Up next, Queen, a song their bassist wrote for his soon-to-be wife, after Dire Straits and their first number one.

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1: Fox News, I'm Therese Crowley. Preliminary hearings on now for accused Charlie Kirk assassin Tyler Robinson in Provo, Utah, with Judge Tony Graff ruling to keep the cameras from showing the most graphic images of the sniper shooting.
2: I also ask that you remain mindful of the constitutional rights of all parties. And in every engagement, that you treat each person you engage with the dignity and respect they are inherently due.
1: In court, widow Erica Kirk and Don Trump Jr., who says Charlie was like a little brother. President Trump rings the market's opening bell to launch the Trump savings accounts for American babies.
3: Children that are born without money, without any money. Great parents, they can have everything, can be great, but they have no money. They can become very wealthy children.
1: And FIFA rejects Belgium's appeal. Flo Balogun will play for U.S. men versus Belgium tonight at 8 Eastern on Fox. America's listening to Fox News.

And that is Roxanne from the Police. I'm Ken Cocker. We get rolling here on a Monday. I know it's still a holiday for a lot of people taking additional vacation days this week. Maybe that's you. And that's certainly good news. We'll play a song from the one-hit wonder, The Fix, coming your way in just a bit. And we have our usual features, Born on Dates of the Lates and Greats, Milestones and Memories, and Music Headlines. They're all coming up in just a little bit, so hang for that as we get rolling here on a Monday. But let's hear a great song by The Cure, Friday I'm in Love.

0: One thing leads to another. It's a fix. It's Ken Cocker. Hope your Monday's going good. It's a long weekend, and maybe you're suffering from a hangover. And I don't mean an alcoholic hangover. I'm talking about a food and fun hangover. I mean, if I eat another hamburger or a slice of apple pie, I think I'm going to explode. Steve Miller and Matthew Wilder coming up in just a little bit.
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17: Here's your Classic Hits 96.7 forecast. Chance for storms this afternoon. Otherwise, cloudy skies with a few peaks of sun. Daytime highs approaching 85. Southwesterly winds 5 to 10 miles per hour. Partly cloudy skies tonight. Slight chance of thunderstorms. Lows dip down to about 68. In the Classic Hits 96.7 Weather Center, I'm meteorologist Jennifer Wojcicki. 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

And there's a guy out of Seymour, Indiana, a little town near Indianapolis, John Cougar Mellencamp. And I'm Ken Cocker. We appreciate you being along for the ride. Looking forward to the World Cup continuing for the U.S., of course, on Monday night in Seattle. They are taking on Belgium this time around. The thing is, their best scorer, their striker, and I don't know anything about soccer, but I watched Wednesday night and really enjoyed it. I've been watching the World Cup in general. It is fun to watch. Anyway, their best guy, because he got a red card, I understand, is not going to be able to play in this game, which puts him at a bit of a disadvantage. But maybe they'll be more motivated. Who knows? They're in the round of 16, looking to go into the round of 8. U.S. playing on Monday night. Tears for Fears coming up.

0: From the huge selling album in the mid-90s, Jagged Little Pill, it's Alanis Morissette. And I'm Ken Cocker. Time to take a look as we ease in on the Monday highway at the music headlines for today. Founding Village People singer Victor Willis, who dressed like the police officer in that act. He also wrote, co-wrote YMCA and In the Navy, has passed at the age of 74. ZZ Top and Cheap Trick have extended their co-headlining tour into November. Rush has had to postpone several of their shows on their 50th anniversary tour. Geddy Lee is battling bronchitis, and Keith Richards is hinting that the Rolling Stones may no longer traditionally tour, instead limit themselves to residencies at specific venues. And there's a look at the music headlines for today.
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7: Here's your Classic Hits 96.7 forecast. Chance for storms this afternoon. Otherwise, cloudy skies with a few peaks of sun. Daytime highs approaching 85. Southwesterly winds 5 to 10 miles per hour. Partly cloudy skies. Tonight, slight chance of thunderstorms. Lows dip down to about 68. In the Classic Hits 96.7 Weather Center, I'm meteorologist Jennifer Wojcicki. Currently, it's 79 degrees.
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1: Fox News, I'm Tom Graham. President Trump is taking credit for pushing FEMA to reconsider a red card against U.S. star Flo Balogun. Now, that would have kept him out of tonight's World Cup match against Belgium. He can now play despite an appeal by Belgium.
2: We heard directly from FIFA. They have ruled Belgium's appeal against the reinstatement of Flo Balogun for tonight's critical game as inadmissible.
1: Fox's Jonathan Hunt, a preliminary hearing being held for the suspect charged with killing Charlie Kirk.
3: Tyler Robinson inside has been closely paying attention to the testimony and exhibits. This is the first time Erica Kirk has attended one of the court proceedings here. Our reporter in the courtroom says Erica is sitting next to Charlie's mom, and Erica put her head on the shoulder of Charlie's mom at one point. Also, Donald Trump Jr. inside the courtroom.
1: Fox's Matt Finn. 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

Well, we got the Monday thing happening around here, getting over the blahs and heading for the weekend. And a lot of people having today off, I know. You needed to recover after that long weekend. I don't drink much anymore, so it's not a question of a alcohol hangover. But I'll tell you what, that a lot of hamburgers, a lot of hot dogs, and a lot of apple pie. I'm kind of recovering from that. Eddie Money's coming up in a bit right now. It's The Clash.

0: Couple of tickets to paradise, Eddie Money doing the cruise, and I'm Ken Cocker. Thank you very much for being on hand as we ease on down the highway. Eddie Money's wife keeps his Facebook page alive if you'd be interested in what's going on. She posts, I don't know, once or twice a week. Kind of keep you updated, not only on things from the past and various pictures, but also on what her kids are doing. They're both in the music industry. A lot of great music coming up. Duran Duran, the Rock and Roll Hall of Famers, around the corner.
1: And Doug.
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14: Here's your Classic Hits 96.7 forecast. Slight chance of thunderstorms tonight, otherwise partly cloudy skies. Lows level off around 68, southwesterly winds around 5 miles per hour. A blend of clouds and sun with fog and spots early tomorrow, thunderstorms likely, daytime highs approaching 84. In the Classic Hits 96.7 Weather Center, I'm meteorologist Jennifer Wojcicki. Right now, it's 79 degrees.
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I don't want to miss a thing. What a great song by Aerosmith. They're retired mostly, but Joe Perry, the guitarist, is with the Hollywood Vampires. That's a band fronted by Alice Cooper and Johnny Depp. He still plays with them. Van Morrison's coming up here in a bit. Billy Idol going to the Rock and Roll Hall of Fame is on the way. We thank you so much for listening. And a little later this hour, we're going to take a look at the Born on Dates of the Lates and Greats. Don't go nowhere.

0: And Billy Idol in November. He'll head into the Rock and Roll Hall of Fame along with Phil Collins, Oasis, and others. 92.5 Happy Radio. A lot of great music still to come, so I want you to hang on for that, including in just a little bit Fleetwood Mac. Don't go anywhere.
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10: Here's your Classic Hits 96.7 forecast. Slight chance of thunderstorms tonight, otherwise partly cloudy skies. Lows level off around 68, southwesterly winds around 5 miles per hour. A blend of clouds and sun, with fog and spots early tomorrow, thunderstorms likely, daytime highs approaching 84. In the Classic Hits 96.7 Weather Center, I'm meteorologist Jennifer Wojcicki. Right now, 81.
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1: Fox News, I'm Deborah Valentine. Belgium appealed FIFA's decision to allow Team USA's star player Flo Balogun to play in tonight's round of 16 World Cup match, but the governing body rejected the appeal. Fox's Jonathan Hunt.
2: They have ruled Belgium's appeal against the reinstatement of Flo Balogun for tonight's critical game as inadmissible. They say that Belgium was not a party to this process and therefore has no standing for that appeal.
1: Tonight's round 16 matchup is on Fox at 8 Eastern Time. President Donald Trump ringing the opening bell of the New York Stock Exchange from the White House, marking the July 4th launch of the Trump accounts. The president is heading to Turkey tonight for the NATO summit ahead of Israel Prime Minister Netanyahu's expected visit to the White House. America's listening to Fox News.

REO Speedwagon, it's time for me to fly. This is Ken Kakawa. You know, summer is wearing on. I saw my first back-to-school ad earlier today. Here comes, yes.

0: and the Foo Fighters. I'm Ken Cocker. A lot of great music still to come, including the Cars here in just a little bit. Are you a fan of Reacher? On Amazon Prime, Season 4 has been announced for mid-August as a beginning date. And the first three episodes will drop on that very first day in mid-August, then one episode every Wednesday thereafter, until the middle of September, when the spinoff show, Neely, that's kind of his partner, is going to drop. And the day that Reacher ends in mid-September, Neely begins, all eight episodes will drop at one time.
1: 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And now that you're calm and healing, you're probably driving better too.
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12: Here's your Classic Hits 96.7 forecast. Slight chance of thunderstorms tonight, otherwise partly cloudy skies. Lows level off around 68, southwesterly winds around 5 miles per hour. A blend of clouds and sun, with fog and spots early tomorrow, thunderstorms likely, daytime highs approaching 84. In the Classic Hits 96.7 Weather Center, I'm meteorologist Jennifer Wojcicki. 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

We will rock you. We are the champions. 2-for-1 there. That's Queen, and I'm Ken Cocker. Well, there's a movie. I don't know if you've ever seen it, but it's one of my favorites, no doubt about it. Probably because of the time it's set in the 1970s. Boogie Nights is the name. Burt Reynolds is in it. Mark Wahlberg, a lot of great actors. And during the course of the show, there's a particular scene with Alfred Molina, who's playing a bad guy, where a song by Night Ranger, Sister Christian, plays in its entirety. But the scene is so intense that you lose track of the song. So we're going to play that tune for you coming right up.

0: Moving out, Anthony's song is from the album called The Stranger. It's Ken Cocker on the cruise. We appreciate you being along for the ride as we head on down that Monday highway together. I don't know about you, but I'm thinking another weekend here pretty quick. I need another one. I need another 3 or 4 day one, as a matter of fact. John Mellencamp out of Little Seymour, Indiana is coming away here in just a little bit. Hang on.
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10: Here's your Classic Hits 96.7 forecast. Chance of thunderstorms with fog and spots tonight, otherwise partly cloudy skies. Lows get down to about 68, winds out of the southwest around 5 miles per hour. Chance for storms tomorrow, daytime highs approaching 85, a mix of clouds and sun with fog at times early. In the Classic Hits 96.7 Weather Center, I'm meteorologist Jennifer Wojcicki. Currently, it's 82 degrees.
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1: Fox News, I'm Tom Graham. An island-wide blackout in Cuba affecting millions of people.
2: Today's blackout comes in the middle of intense summer heat. Cuba's power grid is aging and its fuel supplies have been dwindling since January. That's when President Trump threatened tariffs on any country providing oil to the island nation.
1: Fox's Jonathan Siri there. The U.S. World Cup team catching a break. Forward Flo Balogun will not be suspended for tonight's game. This despite his previous red card, FIFA faced pressure from President Trump.
3: It's one thing to penalize somebody for the game, but how do you penalize them for a game that hasn't been played yet? It's very unfair. You can't do that. So, yes, I asked for a review by FIFA.
1: Balogun was issued a red card during a controversial call in a previous game. 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

0: did see.
1: And the title track from a 1973 album by Steve Miller out of Milwaukee, Wisconsin. That is The Joker. Still trying to figure out what the pompousness of love is. We're going to play you some Sticks here in just a little while, so hang on for that. And our usual feature still to come, born on dates of the lates and greats and milestones and memories. Here come back. Yeah.

0: at a Styx, currently on tour with Chicago, a double headlining tour all summer long. Boy, that is a show I definitely would like to see. Well, the Taylor and Travis wedding is now behind us, and I hate to sound like a terrible cynic, and I know it makes me sound awful, but these guys are in their 30s, and the idea that they're still going to be married, let's say, in their 70s is, I think, a pretty remote ask. So I was just kind of wondering today, how long do you give this thing? And I'm thinking that maybe around the time Keith Urban and Nicole Kidman are just short of 20 years. So I'm going to say 20 years. I hate to be a cynic, like I say, but just trying to be realistic. Got a great song by Quarterflash from the 80s coming up, and Orchestral Maneuvers in the Dark as well.
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12: 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Chance of thunderstorms with fog and spots tonight, otherwise partly cloudy skies. Lows dip down to about 68, winds out of the southwest around 5 miles per hour. Chance for storms tomorrow, daytime highs approaching 85, a mix of clouds and sun with fog at times early. In the Classic Hits 96.7 Weather Center, I'm meteorologist Jennifer Wojcicki. Currently, it's 82 degrees.
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She's a man-eater that's Hall & Oates, and I'm Ken Cocker. Daryl Hall, in case you missed it, recently had a kidney transplant, obviously a very major operation. I think you kind of want to keep it on the down low because we didn't find out about it till several weeks after it happened. But hopefully he's doing okay. He does say he'll be back on the road and doing concerts before too long, but you would think with the recovery from that must take a while, so I'm going to guess probably next year. George Harrison and EMF coming up. Stay with us.

0: That's EM Adventist Ken Cocker. And coming up in just a little bit, we're going to get to a great song by Journey. Came out in 1978. One of their first hits, Wheel in the Sky, is right around the corner.
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8: Here's your Classic Hits 96.7 forecast. Slight chance for storms, with fog and spots tonight, otherwise partly cloudy skies. Lows dip down to about 68. Southwesterly winds around 5 miles per hour. Sunshine mixed with clouds at times, with fog and spots early tomorrow. Chance for storms, daytime highs approaching 85. In the Classic Hits 96.7 Weather Center, I'm meteorologist Jennifer Wojcicki. 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

Well, Huey Lewis doesn't sing anymore. He has that Metieri's disease, which affects his hearing. Therefore, he cannot sing. But what a great legacy of music, including that one, Heart and Soul. And it's Ken Cocker. We appreciate you being along for the ride. I got some Clash coming your way, but we'll take another look at music headlines. And right now, got Tom Petty and the Heartbreakers, Mary Jane's Last Dance.

0: And the Clash is Ken Cocker. Should I stay or should I go? I know I'm going to be staying on Monday night. I want to watch that soccer game. I enjoy watching the Americans play in the World Cup. I never was into soccer before, but I watched the last two matches, and it's really something. I'm starting to get a handle on the yellow and the red card and the throwing and all that stuff. It's kind of fun to watch and certainly great when the Americans win. It's taking on Belgium this coming Monday night in the round of 16.
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14: Here's your Classic Hits 96.7 forecast. Slight chance for storms with fog and spots tonight. Otherwise, partly cloudy skies. Lows dip down to about 68. Southwesterly winds around 5 miles per hour. Sunshine mixed with clouds at times with fog and spots early tomorrow. Chance for storms. Daytime highs approaching 85. In the Classic Hits 96.7 Weather Center, I'm meteorologist Jennifer Wojcicki. Right now, 82.

0: That is Kryptonite and Three Doors Down as we do the cruise. Got some extra music from the Creedence Clearwater Revival coming up. While we had the opportunity, though, I thought we'd go ahead and take a look-see at music headlines today and kind of find out if there's anything that, I don't know, piques your interest about a particular artist or group that you happen to like a lot. We're going to start with, and this is sad news, of course, we're going to start with the passing of a guy who was very much a part of the popular culture in the late 1970s and early 1980s because his band was. We're talking about the Village People. And the founding Village People singer and artist and writer, Victor Willis, has passed away at the age of 74. He, by the way, co-wrote YMCA and also in the Navy. ZZ Top and Cheap Trick have extended their co-headlining tour into November. Rush has had to postpone their continuing 50th anniversary tour. Geddy Lee is battling laryngitis, and Keith Richards is hinting that the Rolling Stones may shift away from traditional touring and become do more residencies at various locations, including in Vegas. And there's a look at the music headlines today.
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0: I Ain't Missing You, John Wade, a big part of the 1980s, and this is Ken Cocker. We appreciate you joining us. We ease on down the Monday Highway. Hope we helped you supersede some of those Monday blahs, and we'll be back to do it all over again. Have lots of fun tomorrow. Hang tough and be cool. We'll see you on Tuesday.
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12: Here's your Classic Hits 96.7 forecast. Slight chance for storms, with fog and spots tonight, otherwise partly cloudy skies. Lows dip down to about 68. Southwesterly winds around 5 miles per hour. Sunshine mixed with clouds at times, with fog and spots early tomorrow. Chance for storms, daytime highs approaching 85. In the Classic Hits 96.7 Weather Center, I'm meteorologist Jennifer Wojcicki. Right now, it's 80 degrees.

Rumors spreading round. And that takes its time. About to check outside the games. And you know what I'm talking about. Just let me know if you wanna go to that home out on the range. They got a lot of nice girls.